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1: Hey, it's Jerry George, and here's what's going on this weekend. The Honor Flight Breakfast Silent Auction and Car Show is Saturday, 7:30 a.m. until noon at the Jonesboro Senior Center. 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Get more information on the Freedom Hall in Johnson City events page at WQUT.com. It's gonna be a
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10: Across the country right now, at this very moment, there are probably arguments taking place about who's doing more of the housework, the homework, the shuttling of kids from this activity to that. It's true. By and large, women do more of this than men. But doesn't have to be that way. And if you and your spouse can level that playing field, it's going to make both of you and your kids happier. Psychologist Yelena Kecmanovich says, this might be how you get there. As hard as it might be at first, try to think of your partner like a teammate, not an adversary. Learn how to do some of the chores your partner does to get a better understanding of how much effort something takes. And finally, take the time to acknowledge what the other person is doing. And every now and then, even express your appreciation. That'll go a long way. I'm Dr. Sanjay Gupta, helping you live a better life.
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2: Hey, it's Jerry George, and here's what's going on this weekend. 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Get more information on the Freedom Hall in Johnson City events page at WQUT.com. It's gonna be a
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drums. Look at that mama, she got it sticking in the cameraman. And we could have some. And he's up there. What's that? Hawaiian noises. He's banging on the bongos like a chimpanzee. Oh, that ain't working.

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5: Hey, it's Jerry George, and here's what's going on this weekend. 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Get more information on the Freedom Hall in Johnson City events page at WQUT.com.
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1: Hey, it's Jerry George, and here's what's going on this weekend. 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Get more information on the Freedom Hall in Johnson City events page at WQUT.com. 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
5: A better life with Dr. Sanjay Gupta.
6: If you're someone who isn't super active, just thinking about the amount of exercise you're supposed to get every week can feel daunting. 75 minutes of vigorous exercise, 150 minutes of moderate intensity exercise. It's a lot. But I have some good news for you in the form of a recent study out of Norway. Researchers found that for most sedentary people, getting just 5 more minutes of meaningful movement a day had a statistically significant impact on their expected lifespan. So did reducing the amount of time they sat every day by just 30 minutes. That's not to say that this bare minimum is what you should aspire to, but I think it's a good reminder that doing something is always better than doing nothing. The point is, just get started. Work just a little bit more movement into your daily routine, and don't even think of it as exercise. I'm Dr. Sanjay Gupta, helping you live a better life.
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Riding the wind since 1937.

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3: Good morning, I'm Don Hellman with WQUT Right Now News. A longtime manufacturer of steel ball bearings and tapered roller bearings will close in early 2027, putting 129 people in Irwin out of work. The Tsubaki Nakashima plant has operated for several decades under various owners. In a notice posted to its investor relations page, the company announced it had decided at a May 13th board of directors meeting to close the plant. The notice said the decision was related to the implementation of its 2025 to 2029 midterm business plan, which involves the pursuit of a global production footprint optimization as it works to strengthen cost competitiveness. Steel balls currently manufactured at the site will be transferred to other plants in the U.S. as well as India, and rollers will be shifted to the Bosnia plant. With WQUT News, I'm Don Hellman.
4: Happy Friday, everybody. After a chilly one this morning in the 30s and 40s, we expect a quick warming trend through the day, 60s midday, and sunshine in about 75 here in the Tri-Cities this afternoon, so a beautiful Friday finish. Meanwhile, for the weekend, we're jumping into the 80s, 84 on Saturday, 88 on Sunday. From Storm Team Love Weather, I'm meteorologist Jeremy Eisenhoff.
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1: Hey, it's Jerry George, and here's what's going on this weekend. 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Get more information on the Freedom Hall in Johnson City events page at WQUT.com. It's gonna be a
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1: I think Fridays and Mondays are usually the weird days. And I mean that in the sense of when we get messages like overnight from people on our voicemail. Mondays are weird because everybody's gone through the weekend, maybe called us at like 2 a.m. on a Saturday or whatever. But something about Fridays too. And I didn't anticipate this call for any reason.
2: Hey, did y'all know the ShamWow and the Slap Chop guy hired a prostitute who nearly bit his own tongue off? See you later.
1: Big gulps, huh? I don't know why this dude was calling in about Vince, the ShamWow slash slap guy.
3: Slap Chop.
4: He's running for Congress in Florida.
1: He is?
3: Did I know he was still alive?
1: I don't know if he did or not. I don't know that I've given him a second thought. It did send me down a ShamWow hole, and that story that he's referencing is 17 years old.
3: Wow.
1: It's not exactly current. Wait, see it as 2009. I
4: apologize to the great state of Texas. He's running for Congress in Texas, not Florida.
1: Maybe that's why it came up. I don't know. ShamWow pitchman claims hooker tried to bite tongue off is the headline from March the 30th, 2009.
3: I didn't know if it was just something happened while they were together and he maybe himself bit off his own tongue.
1: Can you imagine, and this is for somebody, I guess, who first of all would hire a prostitute, but can you imagine calling the cops and saying, I hired a prostitute and she tried to bite my tongue off?
3: No, it's like calling the cops when somebody steals your drugs.
1: Mm-hmm. Both of them were charged with battery, and then the charges were dropped. So it ended up doing nothing, but allowing all of us now for decades, apparently moving forward, to know the story. So
3: it's
1: not necessarily a great decision.
4: Fantastic mugshot, by the way, also, if you'd like to see the picture of that.
1: I have seen the picture, and it made me go back and watch all the infomercials, like the Slap Chop.
5: Hi, it's Fitz with Slap Chop. You're going to be in a great mood all day because you're going to be slapping your troubles away with the Slap Chop. Now look, here's a potato. One slap, you got big chunks for stews. Two slaps, home fries in a second. You add a mushroom, the more you do it, the finer it gets. You have to switch any.
1: It's fun to just watch a grown man chop up vegetables for a minute and a half.
3: It is.
1: And I went down that hole. I went down the ShamWow hole.
5: Hi, it's Vince with ShamWow. You'll be saying wow every time you use this towel. It's like a chamois. It's like a towel. It's like a sponge. A regular towel doesn't work wet. This works wet or dry.
1: I'm going to say this, and this is hard to imagine. I bet there's somebody right now who's figuring out who Vince is for the first time.
4: Never heard of even a ShamWow.
1: Never heard of it, because probably that's not been a thing for 15 years, maybe. Maybe even more than that.
3: Maybe.
1: I mean, I'm sure they still sell them, but you got to understand, if this is something you've never heard of, this guy was I'm going to call him a borderline celebrity, maybe more than borderline, because he was, I don't know if he was the inventor of these products or if he was just a guy who did the pitches on, at that time, it would have been
5: it's
1: like
5: the house,
1: overnight
5: the car,
1: TV.
5: The boat,
1: it wouldn't have been the internet necessarily, although maybe a little bit.
3: Like deep late night TV, we really, you know, got to know our pitch men back in the day. There was an era.
1: Yeah,
4: that's true. I'm on ShamWow.com and they offer a car hooker. I don't think there's any relation. It's a giant hook for the giant car ShamWow that they now offer. Car-sized for drying your car off.
1: Okay. Seems like an unfortunate name given his troubles.
4: Yeah.
1: But speaking of cars, I did want to get this out of the way because this guy may still be waiting for an answer.
6: Chelsea, I need a ruling. I was out doing errands earlier today and the driver in front of me was clearly on her phone. She crossed over the median. She dang near ran off the road. Is this a honk or no honk situation? I honked. I honked a lot. Your thoughts?
3: I mean, it's pretty reckless. Unless she's coming towards you, no need to honk in that situation. But because of the, you know, the flagrant driving, go ahead and honk your heart out.
1: Yeah. I mean, you're not pretending that you wouldn't have honked, right?
3: Well, I mean, I had to be there.
1: There was quite a pause, and you made it sound like, I'm going to really give this some thought.
3: Well, because remember, this is for safety.
4: Chelsea wasn't already honking.
1: Right. Yeah, you have to start with that assumption first. So she believes you did the right thing and made it sound like she had to think about it.
4: You got to get in front of that person and get away from them.
1: Here's what I can tell you. Friday, yes, and that means, among other things, that we're going to dig into some fun with golf audio. If you're not familiar, you don't have to be a fan of golf. You really just have to be a middle schooler. It's stuff out of context from the broadcast of golf tournaments. So actually, we'll get to that coming up next.
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9: Good morning, I'm Don Hellman with WQUT Right Now News. The Johnson City Planning Commission approved a plan of services and zoning assignments for two parcels on Hopper Road where 37 new single-family homes may be built. The owners of the 13-acre property requested the city annexation, and the City Commission unanimously voted on April 16th to proceed with the request. The property fronts Indian Ridge Road and Hopper Road. Tuesday night, the Planning Commission approved the plan of services and zoning assignment after hearing concerns from citizens over traffic and drainage. Chairman Ben Dutton said the owners previously proposed 100 housing units, but city commissioners expressed concerns about the density of the proposed development. The plan of services and zoning assignment will now go before the city commission, with the first reading set for the June 4th meeting. With WQUT News, I'm Don Hellman.
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12: Happy Friday, everybody. After a chilly one this morning in the 30s and 40s, we expect a quick warming trend through the day, 60s midday, and sunshine in about 75 here in the Tri-Cities this afternoon, so a beautiful Friday finish. Meanwhile, for the weekend, we're jumping into the 80s, 84 on Saturday, 88 on Sunday. From Storm Team Low Weather, I'm meteorologist Jeremy Eisenhoff.
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1: Well, that music means it's time for what we call Fun with Golf Audio. Playing a PGA Championship right now, as a matter of fact. I don't know if you're following along. Rory, not a great day yesterday. Bunch of bogeys. But this isn't for somebody who's necessarily a huge golf fan. This is for an eighth grader inside. You point and giggle at stuff that sounds dirty out of context.
2: Look at the flex of the shaft here.
3: It stays on the face as it comes out.
1: Oh, yeah. And the weekend's here. You may want to pay attention.
4: Yeah, a lot of down cock.
1: I mean, it happens. Listen, nobody's perfect.
3: Pretty slick coming back down to that hole. That is wet.
5: All right. Settle down. Back to the golf.
6: He checks his hands with the shaft vertical. Gets the face square to the shaft. You're more than halfway there.
5: Needs work on his dirty talk.
6: So Rory has that short one at his opening hole.
1: With golf on
6: you. I wonder if he had to warm up
7: some finger exercises and then it'll straighten up right at the hole.
8: Came out very solid.
6: Very nearly a deuce here.
1: Wasn't a deuce, what was it? Yeah.
9: Yeah, it's awesome. It's in really good shape. I know it was extremely firm last week.
6: Get in there. All right. Got her up and down. Got her up and in. Very nice.
5: Very nice.
10: Lovely little touch for Morikawa.
11: Oh. Wow, I wasn't expecting that.
7: No. Man, that barely touched the hole.
1: Just stuff taken out of context from the broadcast of golf tournaments.
7: And that's a little two fingers.
6: Yeah, he's making a mess of this.
9: Really hard from back to front. You get above the hole, they are nasty.
6: Oh, that wasn't nasty.
1: It's all nasty when you're going back to front. Come on, nice. You know the rules. It's always front to back.
8: You need to drip in the front end.
7: The back holds are tougher to get close to because of the receptiveness.
1: Is correct.
9: This first hole is no joke right now.
7: Well, I heard a lot of wood.
1: Heard it. And finally,
6: two chances on each hole. Stay in it, grind it out. And never rely on your partner. Always rely on yourself. It's up to you. Stay in it, grind it out.
1: All right.
5: That's good information.
1: And the birds were just screaming in that one.
5: Yeah.
1: That's your Fun with Golf Audio. That will be up on our podcast, for example, after the show. So if you're not somebody who's already grabbing audio after the show, we'd love to have you do that. iHeartRadio app, great way to do that. You can stream us live that way as well. Today's a big day, and not just because it's Friday. You may not know, but I think we can explain, and we'll do that coming up next.
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0: outside when you're home as well. Right. So just FYI, I'm not sure that excuse is making
1: Wilcox the romantic. What are you doing on your 27th wedding anniversary? Staying home.
0: I'm sure what would happen is my wife would go to the beach without me or something.
2: Something like that.
0: That feels like par for the course for me. Mm-hmm. I'd rather hear about that, though, than hear about you and your wife getting a hotel room together.
2: Same.
0: I challenge anyone listening who's just heard that to now not think of that at some point tonight. Whatever you're doing, whether you're going to have some a great dinner or you're just going to watch some TV at home, at some point, I want you to think about, oh, man, I wonder if Woody's doing it right now.
1: I think about that constantly.
0: Yeah, and it's never the answer
1: that's correct
0: that you expect. So I just wanted everybody to understand what a huge day today is for all sorts of reasons. And we hope, given all of Woody's ailments, that he's able to make it through the night. And maybe that's why his wife has agreed to it.
2: Right. Is the hotel next to the hospital?
1: Yeah. No, I think she's called the life insurance guy and recently updated those numbers.
0: Right. She's dialed 9-1 just to get a jump on it and is waiting to see where it goes from there. She's not going to push the final one. She's going to wait until you expire.
1: Yeah.
0: And then let everybody know, like, hey, this was, I mean, it was our anniversary. There's nothing I could do. 704-FEZ-3200. There's also the talk back button. Speaking of marriage and relationships, there's been a theme that comes up periodically on the show, and it was that weird reasons that your relationship didn't work. And I was reminded from a voicemail call last night about a guy who had broken up with his wife over something that I never would have anticipated, very relative to something that we talked about on the show yesterday. We'll get to that next.
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6: Good morning, I'm Don Hellman with WQUT Right Now News. Tennessee House Speaker Cameron Sexton removed Democratic lawmakers from House standing committees and subcommittees Tuesday following disruptions during the recent special session on congressional redistricting. In a letter addressed to House Democratic leader Karen Camper, dated May 12th, Sexton accused members of the Democratic caucus of actions aimed at disrupting the democratic and legislative process and creating disorder on the House floor. The letter cited several incidents, including interlocking arms in the well of the House, blocking aisles on the House floor, encouraging disruptions with protesters and attendees in the gallery, the use of prohibited props and noisemakers, and flagrant disregard for House rules. With WQUT News, I'm Don Hellman.
1: 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I'm Jacob Townsend. Stanley Cup playoff scores last night. The Canadiens take down the Sabres 6-3 on the road in Buffalo. They take a 3-2 series lead in the East. Also in the West, it was the Golden Knights winning in Anaheim 5-1 over the Ducks. They take the series 4-2. They'll play Colorado in the Western Conference Finals. MLB scores last night. The Reds take down the Nationals 15-1. It was the Cubs shutting out the Braves 2-0. Scotty Scheffler's a part of a 7-way tie after the first round of the PGA Championship at Aronimink. Also, the full 2026 NFL schedule was unveiled on Thursday night. The opening game on Wednesday night of Week 1 in Seattle. The defending Super Bowl champions will play the team that beat the Super Bowl, the New England Patriots. Mercer takes down ETSU baseball 9-7 in the final opening game of the final weekend series of the season. It was Tennessee winning in Oklahoma City over Oklahoma last night, 9-7 for the Vols in baseball. And Rick Barnes and Tennessee basketball find their final piece to the roster. Christian Furman, transfer forward from VCU. 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
7: Happy Friday, everybody. After a chilly one this morning in the 30s and 40s, we expect a quick warming trend through the day, 60s midday, and sunshine in about 75 here in the Tri-Cities this afternoon, so a beautiful Friday finish. Meanwhile, for the weekend, we're jumping into the 80s, 84 on Saturday, 88 on Sunday. From Storm Team Love Weather, I'm meteorologist Jeremy Eisenhoff.
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1: Remember, we had some discussion yesterday about the announcement that there will be a Grown Ups 3 that is going to be coming out. And apparently it'll go straight to Netflix in this case. It's one of the 1 million movie deal that Adam Sandler signed with Netflix that pays him $1 trillion or whatever it is. I'd forgotten that there was something to be had with this guy.
2: Hey guys, Trent, Alaska. I'm the guy that divorced his wife after she told me that Grown Ups 2 was her favorite movie. This news of Grown Ups 3 has me really disappointed and confused, and I just think it's time that we divorced Adam Sandler as a nation. I don't know how we do it. Do we call Congress? Do we call Kevin James? I'm not sure, but it's time. It's gotten abusive, so America, do better.
1: I had forgotten that Trent in Alaska divorced his wife because she didn't like Grown Ups 2, or she loved Grown Ups 2. I don't know. Listen, not everybody feels the same. We got a lot of calls yesterday, actually, about people who are like, Grown Ups 2 is a fun movie. He's like, well, I don't understand why. So listen, not everybody falls along those same lines. So just understand that we all have our differences. What makes us different makes us great, everybody. And that relates to Adam Sandler and Grown Ups movies as well. And I don't know if you can contact Kevin James and have him do anything about America's relationship with Adam Sandler, but it's an interesting suggestion. It's a better suggestion than Congress. I think we understand that's going nowhere. Do we have the audio of when Trent in Alaska actually called in?
3: I found the original call. This is from September of 2023.
4: Hey, guys. Just calling in reference to if you've broken up over a movie. Obviously, there was more to it, but I divorced my wife the day after she told me that Grown Ups 2 was her favorite movie. Giant fight. She picked that to be the hill she died on, and well, she's gone now. And I have a new wife who hates Grown Ups too.
5: That's my favorite part.
3: That's right.
1: First date. Yeah, I'm sure he had to screen that out real quick. What's your feelings on Grown Ups too? I don't want to taint your answer. You just tell me what you think.
3: He on his Tinder profile, it said, if you like Grown Ups too, swipe left.
1: I wouldn't mind hearing, by the way, if anybody has had some huge life moments that revolved around your significant other liking or not liking a particular movie or TV show. That's always a fun topic.
5: We have discussed this a time or two over the past 15 years, and I have one that sticks in my mind. A guy broke up with his girlfriend because he was upset by the live action version of The Lion King. And she did not share in his anger about like a certain song or scene, something like that. We have the call somewhere. And so they broke up. But he's the one that called to tell us that. He was nearly crying over his passion for The Lion King. I recall that.
1: And he wanted her to have more emotion about some transgression.
5: Yes.
1: That he felt this movie had made against the franchise or something
5: That. And she was just like, why don't you calm down? He walked out of the movie. She was like, this is a lot. And he's like, well, you're a lot. We're not together anymore. Something like that.
1: I love it.
5: So it happens.
1: Be passionate. Have have the things that you care about and hold them dear to you. And if somebody doesn't fall into that box, I mean, you got to cut them loose. Yeah. Amen. 704-FEZ-3200 or the talkback
3: button. I have that original call. Would you like to listen to that?
1: I guess so. Do I trust you?
6: I can actually put myself in the category of having a relationship end after seeing a movie. We went and saw the live action Lion King movie. Mind you, I absolutely love the cartoon. I mean, I'm 35 now, but it's still one of my favorite movies ever. Scar is one of my favorite villains ever. Like, I just loved his character. So I went and saw the live-action movie. My favorite Disney song was actually Be Prepared, and I was getting very excited about it because, you know, the actor that plays Scar in this movie, well, he's a great actor. So I'm like, okay, he's going to make him scary. He's going to make the song even more scarier than what it was. And it did not. It was basically just him, like, talking the song, like, hey, be prepared. Hey, be prepared kind of concept. There was no fear. There was nothing in it. And I got pissed. So I actually left the movie. Of course, she came with me. She's like, well, why are you leaving? I liked it. And I'm like, well, you can stay. That's fine. Like, I mean, I paid for it. So basically, you're having a free movie. I'm not doing this. Mind you, we've only been together for about 3 months. And I didn't really think it was going to go any further. But anyway, moral of the story, we ended up breaking up probably 4 hours after that because she said I was being immature and stupid.
1: Wow. I didn't remember that it was so detailed.
5: Yeah.
1: I didn't remember it at all.
5: There was passion about it.
1: That is awesome. 704-FEZ-3200. There's also what we call the talk back button. If you're streaming us live via the iHeartRadio app, look for the little microphone icon. That's a great way to leave a message as well. Speaking of movies, Woody actually saw one that's been the topic of conversation for a bit here.
3: Yeah.
1: We'll get his thoughts on that, tell you what that is, and you're more than welcome as well. So stand by.
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1: We're talking about movies and also people who have split up over movies. I did want to get to this guy's call.
2: Hey, guys. About 10 or 15 years ago, me and my ex-wife were sitting out late watching a movie, The Martian with Matt Damon. It ends, credits roll, she looks dead at me, as serious as she can be, and says, "That's a true story, right?" That's when I knew, a couple of years too late, that she was not the one. Thanks, guys.
1: Wow. I mean, that's fun, too. There's no question. It's maybe not. It's not a competition, so I want to get that out right up front. Maybe not quite as fun as somebody saying Grown Ups 2 is their favorite movie, and then you're like, well, that's it, we're done. But I like them both, and that's good stuff. Speaking of movies, Woody finally saw the Richard Simmons documentary.
3: Yeah.
1: He texted all of us last night, watch Richard Simmons documentary. I was like, okay, what do we need to know?
3: Don't waste your time would be the just to cut to it. It's called The Mystery of Richard Simmons, a Diane Sawyer special. And there's no mystery. They're like, hey, here's Richard Simmons. He was fat as a kid. And I'm like, yeah, we know that. Well, he was bullied because he was fat as a kid. Yeah, we know that. He rose above that and helped millions of people. Yeah, we know that. And like, I kept waiting for the mystery to happen. And outside of seeing inside of his home, where there were a lot of creepy dolls, you're not going to learn anything. There is no mystery that is solved. It's sad. You go, here's a guy who loved everybody he met. He wanted to do nothing but help and never felt reciprocated love. And so it just sort of bums you out. And then they interview the housekeeper that, you know, allegedly had kidnapped him and was holding him hostage. And she's like a dead ringer for the housekeeper on Family Guy, Consuelo. I was like, is this a parody?
4: No.
3: And so the only thing I took out of it is when Diane Sawyer is listening to people talk, she does weird things with her face to the point that it's distracting. Mm. You know, because occasionally they'll be interviewing somebody and they'll show Diane Sawyer sort of nodding like, yeah, I'm really paying. And then she's like crinkling up her nose in her mouth and like making a weird like.
5: I mean, she's been interviewing people for years. Is this a new thing?
3: It is. And that's why it caught me off guard. Like, it's almost like she didn't know what to do with her face. You know how like when you're getting, you know, you're doing a video, you're like, I don't know what to do with my hands. Like, where am I going to put them? That was her face the entire time. And as I'm watching this boring documentary where we don't solve any mystery, I was like, what's going on with her face?
1: Well, until that last piece about her Diane Sawyer's face, I was like, I guess I'm not going to watch this thing.
5: Now I got
1: to
5: know.
1: Now I feel like I have to watch it because I can't imagine what you're talking about with Diane Sawyer's face.
3: Yeah.
1: All right. Well, there's that.
5: Kids.
1: Gather the family around. And if everybody doesn't acknowledge how weird Diane Sawyer's face is, you got to cut them loose. There is no time to be wasted with people who don't feel the same way you do about entertainment.
3: The good news is it's less than an hour. So
1: that is good.
5: That's
1: news.
5: It?
3: Yeah.
5: That's a documentary?
3: Yeah.
1: It's a short life.
3: Because there's not a lot to answer, Chelsea.
1: Half of it spent on Diane Sawyer's face and not knowing what to do with it.
5: Richard Simmons is not pleased.
1: 704-FEZ-3200. Talkback button also available to you.
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8: Good morning, I'm Don Hellman with WQUT Right Now News. Franklin Pool will reopen in Elizabethton on May 23rd. 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
3: 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I'm Jacob Townsend. Stanley Cup playoff scores last night. The Canadiens take down the Sabres 6-3 on the road in Buffalo to take a 3-2 series lead in the East. Also in the West, it was the Golden Knights winning in Anaheim 5-1 over the Ducks. They take the series 4-2. They'll play Colorado in the Western Conference Finals. MLB scores last night. The Reds take down the Nationals 15-1. It was the Cubs shutting out the Braves 2-0. Scottie Scheffler is a part of a 7-way tie after the first round of the PGA Championship at Aronimink. Also, the full 2026 NFL schedule was unveiled on Thursday night. The opening game on Wednesday night of Week 1 in Seattle. The defending Super Bowl champions will play the team they beat in the Super Bowl, the New England Patriots. Mercer takes down ETSU baseball 9-7 in the final opening game of the final weekend series of the season. It was Tennessee winning in Oklahoma City over Oklahoma last night, 9-7 for the Vols in baseball. And Rick Barnes and Tennessee basketball find their final piece to the roster. Christian Furman, transfer forward from VCU. 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
9: Happy Friday, everybody. After a chilly one this morning in the 30s and 40s, we expect a quick warming trend through the day, 60s midday, and sunshine in about 75 here in the Tri-Cities this afternoon, so a beautiful Friday finish. Meanwhile, for the weekend, we're jumping into the 80s, 84 on Saturday, 88 on Sunday. From Storm Team Love Weather, I'm meteorologist Jeremy Eisenhoff.
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1: Uh-oh, Woody.
2: Hey, I thought the Richard Simmons documentary was interesting. I don't know what Woody's talking about. Woody, you suck. I remember Richard Simmons from back in the day, so it was kind of cool.
1: Well, that's a whole different perspective. Woody was saying he watched the Richard Simmons mystery documentary or whatever the hell it's called.
3: It's called The Mystery of Richard Simmons, a Diane Sawyer special.
1: I suppose if you didn't know anything about Richard Simmons, then all of those things that Woody mentioned would have been new to you. And then you would have been like, oh, okay, I had no idea this is how that played out. Woody's point was if you followed, and man, has Woody followed Richard Simmons closely. So there was nothing new learned for you. And by the way, interesting that of the two documentaries that we've talked about recently that were released, there was The Mystery of Richard Simmons and there was also the Martin Short documentary.
3: Yeah.
1: And you chose Richard Simmons first over Martin Short, which is an odd choice in my mind.
3: Yeah. The Martin Short is like an hour and a half. And I just was like, oh, we could probably knock out the shorter one first and then get to it. It wasn't like, oh, I want to get to Richard Simmons because I have a burning desire in my heart to solve this mystery.
1: I wonder if anything has to do. So you texted us at like 5 or 6 last night. Woody texted all of us on the show and was like, yeah, watch Richard Simmons. So that means that you watched it at like 4 p.m. on a Thursday.
3: Yep.
1: Do I have that right?
3: That's correct.
1: Okay. I wonder if that affects anything. Like, I wonder if that makes you feel a certain way about it.
3: Like,
1: you
3: know? I hadn't had a couple of pops already.
4: You need to drink to handle Diane Sawyer's facial problems.
1: Maybe. I don't know. When it's I'm like drinking. Doing comedy in the middle of the day, right? Like stand-ups never want to do comedy before it gets dark because there's a different vibe to the whole thing. You know what I mean? Like maybe you would have liked it if you'd have watched it on a Saturday night.
4: I don't think there's a Richard Simmons vibe time.
1: I'm just saying, I guess I'm throwing it out there for discussion. And Chelsea, you think there isn't one?
4: No.
1: Okay. I will allow that. But I do think you'll probably like the Martin Short documentary better.
3: Yes. Okay. I agree with that. But I also probably won't watch it 4 p.m. Should I do like the experiment?
1: Side by side, watch it in the middle of the day during the week? I don't know. That's up to you. I'm going to let you decide that.
3: Okay.
1: What I will tell you is because it's Friday now, our Friday tradition known as Fun with Golf Audio is going to roll on. So coming up next, the stuff out of context from the broadcast of golf tournaments that sounds dirty. We point and giggle at it. You certainly don't have to be a golf fan if you're new to Fun with Golf Audio. We'll hit that next.
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12: Good morning, I'm Don Hellman with WQUT Right Now News. A longtime manufacturer of steel ball bearings and tapered roller bearings will close in early 2027, putting 129 people in Irwin out of work. The Tsubaki Nakashima plant has operated for several decades under various owners. In a notice posted to its investor relations page, the company announced it had decided at a May 13th board of directors meeting to close the plant. The notice said the decision was related to the implementation of its 2025 to 2029 midterm business plan, which involves the pursuit of a global production footprint optimization as it works to strengthen cost competitiveness. Steel balls currently manufactured at the site will be transferred to other plants in the U.S. as well as India, and rollers will be shifted to the Bosnia plant. With WQUT News, I'm Don Hellman.
13: 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I'm Jacob Townsend. Stanley Cup playoff scores last night. The Canadians take down the Sabres 6-3 on the road in Buffalo. They take a 3-2 series lead in the East. Also in the West, it was the Golden Knights winning in Anaheim 5-1 over the Ducks. They take the series 4-2. They'll play Colorado in the Western Conference Finals. MLB scores last night. The Reds take down the Nationals 15-1. It was the Cubs shutting out the Braves 2-0. Scotty Scheffler's a part of a 7-way tie after the first round of the PGA Championship at Aronimink. Also, the full 2026 NFL schedule was unveiled on Thursday night. The opening game on Wednesday night of Week 1 in Seattle. The defending Super Bowl champions will play the team that beat the Super Bowl, the New England Patriots. Mercer takes down ETSU baseball 9-7 in the final opening game of the final weekend series of the season. It was Tennessee winning in Oklahoma City over Oklahoma last night, 9-7 for the Vols in baseball. And Rick Barnes and Tennessee basketball find their final piece to the roster. Christian Furman, transfer forward from VCU. 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
14: Happy Friday, everybody. After a chilly one this morning in the 30s and 40s, we expect a quick warming trend through the day, 60s midday, and sunshine in about 75 here in the Tri-Cities this afternoon, so a beautiful Friday finish. Meanwhile, for the weekend, we're jumping into the 80s, 84 on Saturday, 88 on Sunday. From Storm Team Low Weather, I'm meteorologist Jeremy Eisenhoff.
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0: The headline that came up yesterday that led to some interesting discussion was that Gen Z is afraid of capital letters. And it led to some interesting discussion about texting and what sort of happens with periods and capitalization or not capitalization.
1: Did it say that they were afraid, or was it... It's too aggressive.
0: They were afraid is how the headline was phrased. Okay. It became a discussion of the aggressiveness of capital letters. Gotcha. But many people had thoughts.
2: So I'm listening to the podcast and we're talking about Gen Z being upset about the period. My dad is 70 plus years old and doesn't understand the concept that if you hit the space bar more than twice, a period automatically forms. So he'll send me text that says call period, me period, soon period. And so they would just lose their mind over him. Someone, if they want his number, he'll send you goat pictures and text like that. What do you suck?
1: Some goat pictures?
3: I'm in it for the goat pictures, though.
0: Yeah, is that a thing?
3: That's, I don't know.
0: Or is that just truly what his dad will do? Or am I missing out on a current theme that's out there in the world?
3: I don't know about a goat theme, but I'm here for it.
0: Okay. Well, yeah. I mean, what you just described, call period, me period, now period, is screaming at the top of your lungs for many people. Mm. And I guess you know that. It sounds like he doesn't know that, or at least if that's his goal, maybe he does know that. I don't know. But it led to discussions of different generations and what they can and can't do. This had come in after the show yesterday, too.
4: My niece is a millennial. She can read cursive and count back change on a cash register. Once we teach her how to drive a 5-speed, she'll probably end up being president one day.
3: Right. She can read cursive. She can make change. Can she read a clock?
1: If she can, she's a unicorn, right?
0: Yeah, she knows where to put a stamp on an envelope.
1: Right.
0: If you're mailing something, mm-hmm. These are all sort of tricky things that you have to navigate.
1: Can she write a check?
0: Right? Well, almost nobody can write a check these days.
1: Agree. Right?
0: Chelsea, can you write a check?
3: I could probably get by, but I have to go get them first.
0: You have to find a checkbook, right. And that doesn't exist. It's probably under your printer. 704 Fez 30. Oh, that's right. Don't have one. That's at the library.
1: Why is your checkbook at the library?
0: Great question. Doesn't make any less sense than the printer being at the library.
3: I mean, I love that bothers you so much.
0: It really, really does. It really, really does. Not that there's a printer at the library, but that your printer is at the library because you don't have one at your house.
3: Right.
0: 704-FEZ-3200. Talkback button is also available to you. Lots to get to. Stand by.
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1: A lot of people feeling the generational issues using technology is the only way I know how to phrase it.
2: My dad still has a flip phone. He charges it like 3 or 4 times a year legitimately. And if he sends an email, you know, on the computer, it will not have any punctuation. So it's just one big long sentence. Kind of fun to interpret it.
1: But you got to imagine if he sends you an email and he's only charging his phone 3 or 4 times a year, whenever you get that email, it's got to be something really important. Sure. And now it's all one long run-on sentence. That's I feel like that's some pressure right there.
3: I hope he has a landline so he can just have conversations too. Are you only hearing from him through email? Ever?
4: No, he said he's got a flip phone.
3: He only uses it. He charges it 4 times a year.
1: He must not be emailing from the... You can't email from the flip phone, right? That's not even a thing.
3: No.
1: Maybe. So maybe that's not... No.
3: I like it. That's what I'm going for. That's the life I'm aiming for.
4: Chelsea's down for that.
1: Right. Yeah, well, I don't think it's going to happen.
3: I can use punctuation in my emails, though.
1: Oh, look at the big brain on me.
4: Right. Such a bragger about everything.
5: So I'm listening to the podcast, and we're talking about Gen Z being upset about the period. My dad is 70-plus years old and doesn't understand the concept that if you hit the space bar more than twice, a period automatically forms. So he'll send me text that says call, period, me, period, soon, period. And so they would just lose their mind over him. Someone, if they want his number, he'll send you goat pictures and text like that.
1: We still don't know from hearing that the first time what we mean when we say he'll send you goat pictures. It's not goatsy, right? Because Woody will do that. That's a thing that's been happening
4: for years. Do not Google goatsy.
1: No, don't.
4: Don't.
1: 100% don't.
4: Seriously, listen to my words. Don't Google goatsy.
1: It still makes me wonder what he's talking about.
3: I think it's the legitimate animal. And I would be thrilled to just randomly get a goat picture. They make me happy, okay. Especially the ones of them jumping.
4: Chelsea at iHeartMedia.
1: Right. I mean, it's the little things in life.
3: I'll be friends with your dad.
1: No question about that.
3: That sounds weird.
4: That sounded really weird.
1: We've heard a lot of things about cruises lately. Summertime is, you know, getting real close. Maybe you're planning a cruise. Obviously, the Hantavirus cruise was a thing. I guess it still is. Then there was another one where it was just 100-plus people who got norovirus. This was literally like 2 days ago.
4: Mm-hmm. Yep.
1: Then I see the story about the two women who have been banned from cruising. And they are like VIP tippy-top cruisers. And they got into a slap fight on a cruise and have had their mileage revoked, which I didn't even know was a thing. But those of you that are out there, and I hear you, you call in all the time, oh, cruising's great, and we do it all the time. And I didn't realize that just like flying, you can build up frequent flyer miles or whatever, and you get all sorts of perks. Did you see that story, Woody?
4: I did, because initially when I saw it, I'm like, oh, it's another fight on Carnival Cruise Line, right?
1: Right. Yeah, that happens every
4: People
1: week.
4: Had too many pops. They're out in the sun. They're dehydrated. And this wasn't that. This is two old ladies checking out of the cruise line. They were literally in line to settle their bill. And when one woman said, hey, I think you're in the wrong line, and that led to a slap fight.
3: Of course, yeah.
4: And they're both Diamond member status, which means you have to have sailed a minimum of 200 days and earned 200 VIFP points, whatever a VIFP is. Literally, the news was reporting that it could cost tens of thousands of dollars to reach this Diamond status, of which both of these women had, that's past tense because they've been banned from all Carnival cruises and had their Diamond status revoked. The attorney for one of the women is like, we're hoping in the future that they come to their senses and reassign our status.
1: I mean, there's no question that it's tens of thousands of dollars. If you have to do a 200 days of cruising, yes.
3: Well, what do you get for that? Like, what are you really losing?
1: I did a deep dive
3: into this article because, again, cruise fight. But I thought you would think of me because there was a line involved and a line issue. I've been there before.
1: If you're new to the show, Chelsea gets very anxious in retail establishments and how they do their lines.
4: You get unlimited complimentary laundry, wash and fold your clothes service.
3: Okay.
4: dining preference time, priority reservations. You get to hang out with right. the captain of the ship.
3: Well, it's not an issue for them anymore because now they're banned, right? They're banned from all the ships.
4: Gotta fold my own clothes.
3: Gotta switch. Right. You gotta hang out
4: with the captain.
1: I feel like so far I'm not sold on the punitive damages. That doesn't feel that severe to me. There must be something more that we're missing.
3: Again, the banning. You can't even take advantage of those anymore because you have to switch cruise lines entirely. Maybe you have to take the Megabus now. Maybe you can't be on water. You can't take a pedal boat.
4: Can't go to the beach.
3: Can't do anything. Not a canoe. None of that.
4: Can't even look at a boat.
3: But have you ever seen a fight over a line? Because I have. I've been involved in one, of course. Right before Christmas at the grocery store, the self-checkout strikes again. You know that area backs up and you have to form a line.
4: Is this the messy hair don't care?
3: Nope. That was a different store, different time. So I'm checking out and one woman is confused, I guess, because she doesn't realize that a line has formed. And she was trying to make her way in or something. And I was just very politely said, oh, the line starts back there. And I pointed and she said, was anybody effing talking to you and was loud and created a scene? And I said, oh, I'm sorry. I was just trying to be helpful. So you didn't get into it with some of those 15 people in line. And that's when the self-checkout lady stepped in and was like, yeah, ma'am, you need to go get in line. She had my back. I was just trying to be helpful. Again, no slap fight ensued. Did I want to slap her? Yes. But Jesus is the reason for the season. Not for her, but it was for me. Line issues strike again.
1: Well, and in the grocery store specifically, I've been in a scenario where it is sometimes hard to figure out where this line is. And if mm-hmm. you really sit and look, you'll figure it out pretty quickly. But initially, there'll be a break in the line and you think like, oh, there's the back of it. And then you realize they had just broken because it crosses over an aisle.
3: Right.
4: And it goes back.
1: The line goes like 10 deep down this aisle.
3: Exactly.
1: And so it can be confusing if you're not thinking when you look at it.
3: You're not paying attention. A lot of people are distracted. Don't know if you know that.
1: But for someone to respond like that to you,
3: right?
1: It makes me wonder if we're hearing the real story from Chelsea.
3: Oh my gosh, Frank was there. Mm-hmm. I was very nice about it. When look, some people.
4: When you have to declare that you, quote, very politely told her where the end of the line was.
3: I did. I wasn't like, hey, lady.
4: Hey, B.
1: Were you honking?
3: No.
1: I know you weren't in your car, but I figure you carry a horn just in those instances.
4: Do shopping carts have horns?
3: Well, they should.
1: They probably should.
3: They really should.
1: That's not a bad idea. Right. Somebody make use of that. 704-FEZ-3200 talkback button available to you as well. As we head into the weekend, you're probably planning for some fun. There is something that I just saw that I don't think I'd heard of before, and it's a new way that people are trying to lose weight. And this one was shocking to me. Stand by. We can get to that, too.
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8: Good morning. I'm Don Hellman with WQUT Right Now News. The Johnson City Planning Commission approved a plan of services and zoning assignments for two parcels on Hopper Road where 37 new single-family homes may be built. The owners of the 13-acre property requested the city annexation, and the city commission unanimously voted on April 16th to proceed with the request. The property fronts Indian Ridge Road and Hopper Road. Tuesday night, the Planning Commission approved the plan of services and zoning assignment after hearing concerns from citizens over traffic and drainage. Chairman Ben Dutton said the owners previously proposed 100 housing units, but city commissioners expressed concerns about the density of the proposed development. The plan of services and zoning assignment will now go before the city commission, with the first reading set for the June 4th meeting. With WQUT News, I'm Don Hellman.
9: 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I'm Jacob Townsend. Stanley Cup playoff scores last night. The Canadiens take down the Sabres 6-3 on the road in Buffalo to take a 3-2 series lead in the East. Also in the West, it was the Golden Knights winning in Anaheim 5-1 over the Ducks. They take the series 4-2. They'll play Colorado in the Western Conference Finals. MLB scores last night. The Reds take down the Nationals 15-1. It was the Cubs shutting out the Braves 2-0. Scottie Scheffler's a part of a 7-way tie after the first round of the PGA Championship at Aronimink. Also, the full 2026 NFL schedule was unveiled on Thursday night. The opening game on Wednesday night of Week 1 in Seattle. The defending Super Bowl champions will play the team that beat the Super Bowl, the New England Patriots. Mercer takes down ETSU baseball 9-7 in the final opening game of the final weekend series of the season. It was Tennessee winning in Oklahoma City over Oklahoma last night, 9-7 for the Vols in baseball. And Rick Barnes and Tennessee basketball find their final piece to the roster. Christian Furman, transfer forward from VCU. 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
10: Happy Friday, everybody. After a chilly one this morning in the 30s and 40s, we expect a quick warming trend through the day, 60s midday, and sunshine in about 75 here in the Tri-Cities this afternoon, so a beautiful Friday finish. Meanwhile, for the weekend, we're jumping into the 80s, 84 on Saturday, 88 on Sunday. From Storm Team Low Weather, I'm meteorologist Jeremy Eisenhoff.
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1: Right. And I don't know
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1: Woody said it's in Deuteronomy, but I don't believe that. 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
1: 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Mm-hmm. But if there are bugles in there and Funyuns, then maybe it is the way to go. 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
5: Good morning, I'm Don Hellman with WQUT Right Now News. Tennessee House Speaker Cameron Sexton removed Democratic lawmakers from House standing committees and subcommittees Tuesday following disruptions during the recent special session on congressional redistricting. In a letter addressed to House Democratic leader Karen Camper dated May 12th, Sexton accused members of the Democratic caucus of actions aimed at disrupting the democratic and legislative process and creating disorder on the House floor. The letter cited several incidents, including interlocking arms in the well of the House, blocking aisles on the House floor, encouraging disruptions with protesters and attendees in the gallery, the use of prohibited props and noisemakers, and flagrant disregard for House rules. With WQUT News, I'm Don Hellman.
2: 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I'm Jacob Townsend. Stanley Cup playoff scores last night. The Canadiens take down the Sabres 6-3 on the road in Buffalo to take a 3-2 series lead in the East. Also in the West, it was the Golden Knights winning in Anaheim 5-1 over the Ducks. They take the series 4-2. They'll play Colorado in the Western Conference Finals. MLB scores last night. The Reds take down the Nationals 15-1. It was the Cubs shutting out the Braves 2-0. Scottie Scheffler's a part of a 7-way tie after the first round of the PGA Championship at Aronimink. Also, the full 2026 NFL schedule was unveiled on Thursday night. The opening game on Wednesday night of Week 1 in Seattle. The defending Super Bowl champions will play the team they beat in the Super Bowl, the New England Patriots. Mercer takes down ETSU baseball 9-7 in the final opening game of the final weekend series of the season. It was Tennessee winning in Oklahoma City over Oklahoma last night, 9-7 for the Vols in baseball. And Rick Barnes and Tennessee basketball find their final piece to the roster. Christian Furman, transfer forward from VCU. 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
8: Happy Friday, everybody. After a chilly one this morning in the 30s and 40s, we expect a quick warming trend through the day, 60s midday, and sunshine in about 75 here in the Tri-Cities this afternoon, so beautiful Friday finish. Meanwhile, for the weekend, we're jumping into the 80s, 84 on Saturday, 88 on Sunday. From Storm Team Love Weather, I'm meteorologist Jeremy Eisenhoff.
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1: There's a lot going on. And after all the chatter about the Kentucky Derby a couple of weeks ago, the second of the Triple Crown, the Preakness, is happening tomorrow. They just unveiled all the NFL schedules and people lose their minds over that. NHL, NBA playoffs starting to roll into their final fours, if you will. But they're playing the PGA Championship. And whether you're a fan of golf or not, doesn't matter. We do what we call fun with golf audio, and it's just stuff out of context from the broadcast. Sounds dirty sometimes. We point and giggle like eighth graders.
2: Look at the flex of the shaft here.
3: It stays on the face as it comes out.
4: Yeah, a lot of down cock.
5: You gotta have a pill for that.
1: Yeah, maybe you could see someone about it.
3: Pretty slick coming back down to that hole. That is wet.
1: It's fun with golf audio.
6: Checks his hands with the shaft vertical. Gets the face square to the shaft. You're more than halfway there.
7: So Rory has that short one at his opening hole.
5: Don't pick on the guy.
1: I think it's his hole. So I think there's a short one at Rory's opening hole.
5: Oh.
1: So I don't know if they're not picking on Rory. I don't think that's the way I envision it. I mean, I'd rather not envision Rory's opening hole, but that's the way I hear it.
5: Would you like to envision a short one?
1: Nope, neither one.
7: I wonder if he had to warm up some finger exercises. And then it'll straighten up right at the hole.
8: Came out very solid.
6: Very nearly a deuce here.
5: Still confused on that one.
9: Yeah, it's awesome. It's in really good shape. I know it was extremely firm last week.
6: Get in there. All right. Got her up and down. Got her up and in. Very nice.
10: Lovely little touch for Morikawa. Oh. Wow, I wasn't expecting that.
9: No.
11: And that barely touched the hole. That's a little two fingers.
6: Yeah, he's making a mess of this.
9: Really hard from back to front. You get above the hole, they are nasty.
6: Oh, that wasn't nasty.
1: Always front to back. Always.
12: You need to drip in the front end.
11: The back holds are tougher to get close to because of the receptiveness.
9: This first hole is no joke right now.
7: Well, I heard a lot of wood.
1: All right.
6: Two chances on each hole. Stay in it, grind it out. And never rely on your partner. Always rely on yourself. It's up to you. Stay in it, grind it out.
1: Okay. 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
15: Good morning, I'm Don Hellman with WQUT Right Now News. 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
16: 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I'm Jacob Townsend. Stanley Cup playoff scores last night. The Canadiens take down the Sabres 6-3 on the road in Buffalo. They take a 3-2 series lead in the East. Also in the West, it was the Golden Knights winning in Anaheim 5-1 over the Ducks. They take the series 4-2. They'll play Colorado in the Western Conference Finals. MLB scores last night. The Reds take down the Nationals 15-1. It was the Cubs shutting out the Braves 2-0. Scotty Scheffler is a part of a seven-way tie after the first round of the PGA Championship at Aronimink. Also, the full 2026 NFL schedule was unveiled on Thursday night. The opening game on Wednesday night of Week 1 in Seattle. The defending Super Bowl champions will play the team that beat the Super Bowl, the New England Patriots. Mercer takes down ETSU baseball 9-7 in the final opening game of the final weekend series of the season. It was Tennessee winning in Oklahoma City over Oklahoma last night, 9-7 for the Vols in baseball. And Rick Barnes and Tennessee basketball find their final piece to the roster. Christian Furman, transfer forward from VCU. 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
17: Happy Friday, everybody. After a chilly one this morning in the 30s and 40s, we expect a quick warming trend through the day, 60s midday, and sunshine in about 75 here in the Tri-Cities this afternoon, so beautiful Friday finish. Meanwhile, for the weekend, we're jumping into the 80s, 84 on Saturday, 88 on Sunday. From Storm Team Low Weather, I'm meteorologist Jeremy Eisenhoff.
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Riding the wind since 1937.

1978 from their debut album, that's Van Halen. And Jamie's crying on this rock and roll Friday morning. Here's Head East from Flat as a Pancake. There's never been any reason. Tri-Cities Classic Rock, 101.5 WQUT.

0: Wrapping up a set of rock and roll with the Eagles and Heartache tonight. 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
2: Hey, it's Jerry George, and here's what's going on this weekend. 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
24: A Better Life with Dr. Sanjay Gupta.
25: If you are the parent of an infant, it can be really hard to find baby foods that are truly healthy for your child. According to a new study out of UNC Chapel Hill, almost three-quarters of baby foods are ultra-processed and may contain additives that are linked to potential health problems later in life. The study's lead author said what shocked her was that the top ingredient in 71% of these baby foods wasn't a fruit or vegetable. It was one or more additives that babies' guts are not fully developed enough to be able to handle. Eating the right food at this stage of life is so important because this is when children begin developing dietary preferences for the rest of their lives. So take the extra time to look at the ingredient labels on the foods you are buying. You're going to want short lists and also ingredients that you recognize. I'm Dr. Sanjay Gupta, helping you live a better life.
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There's Tom Petty and the Heartbreakers from Damn the Torpedoes. Don't do me like that. It's a Rock and Roll Friday with Bud, and here's Elton John and Leave On at Tri-Cities Classic Rock 101.5 WQUT.

0: this morning in the 30s and 40s. We expect a quick warming trend through the day, 60s midday, and sunshine in about 75 here in the Tri-Cities this afternoon. So a beautiful Friday finish. Meanwhile, for the weekend, we're jumping into the 80s, 84 on Saturday, 88 on Sunday. From Storm Team Love Weather, I'm meteorologist Jeremy Eisenhoff.
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0: This morning in the 30s and 40s, we expect a quick warming trend through the day, 60s midday, and sunshine in about 75 here in the Tri-Cities this afternoon, so a beautiful Friday finish. Meanwhile, for the weekend, we're jumping into the 80s, 84 on Saturday, 88 on Sunday. From Storm Team Low Weather, I'm meteorologist Jeremy Eisenhoff.
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That's Bob Seger and the Silver Bullet Band from Live Bullet and Turn the Page on your Friday morning with Bud. We head towards the noontime hour. Your classic rock lunch on the way. One final chance this week for you to win a $25 gift card from the Purple Cow. In the meantime, here's Red Ryder featuring Tom Cochran, who celebrated his birthday yesterday. It's Lunatic Fringe at WQUT.

0: That's you too, Sunday, Bloody Sunday. 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Hey, don't miss Bike Fest. It's coming up Saturday, May 30th. Now, this is a benefit ride and show at 2157 West Elk Avenue in Elizabethton. 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
2: Hey, it's Jerry George, and here's what's going on this weekend. 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
3: This morning in the 30s and 40s, we expect a quick warming trend through the day, 60s midday, and sunshine in about 75 here in the Tri-Cities this afternoon, so a beautiful Friday finish. Meanwhile, for the weekend, we're jumping into the 80s, 84 on Saturday, 88 on Sunday. From Storm Team Love Weather, I'm meteorologist Jeremy Eisenzoff.
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0: this morning in the 30s and 40s. We expect a quick warming trend through the day, 60s midday, and sunshine in about 75 here in the Tri-Cities this afternoon, so a beautiful Friday finish. Meanwhile, for the weekend, we're jumping into the 80s, 84 on Saturday, 88 on Sunday. From Storm Team Low Weather, I'm meteorologist Jeremy Eisenhoff.
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Time right now for somebody to win that $25 gift card from the Purple Cow on Stone Drive in Kingsport. 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

0: That's AC/DC and Shoot the Thrill on this Rock and Roll Friday afternoon with Bud, the Classic Rock Lunch. And congratulations to Alan Huffine from Jonesboro. He's caller number 10. And now he's got $25 worth of Purple Cow in Kingsport to look forward to. What a great place for lunch or dinner. Delicious burgers, sandwiches, hot dogs, all those great sides they've got. Fried green tomatoes, fried pickles, fried okra, one of my all-time favorites. And, of course, those milkshakes, hand-spun and ready to cool you off in the warm weather we got coming. Just remember Purple Cow. When you're in Kingsport or in the area looking for a great place to go for lunch or dinner, that's your place. And they have been our classic rock lunch all week long. Now, stick around. We've got Aerosmith from Toys in the Attic and Kenny Wayne Shepherd coming up at WQUT.
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8: What are the chances you are listening to this while drinking a nice hot cup of coffee? If so, don't let me stop you. For years, we've been reporting on the health benefits of coffee, and that's not going to stop today. A new study, this one out of Harvard School of Public Health, found that coffee and tea could help lower your risk of developing dementia. People who enjoyed 1 to 3 caffeinated cups a day saw the biggest impact. In addition to the caffeine, coffee contains hundreds of bioactive compounds that can influence inflammation, glucose metabolism, vascular function, and oxidative stress. It's also possible coffee drinkers might be doing other things that keep them healthy. Eating a more balanced diet, getting plenty of exercise, sleep, not smoking, or drinking too much alcohol. And finally, staying socially active. I'm Dr. Sanjay Gupta, helping you live a better life.
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0: This morning in the 30s and 40s, we expect a quick warming trend through the day, 60s midday, and sunshine in about 75 here in the Tri-Cities this afternoon, so beautiful Friday finish. Meanwhile, for the weekend, we're jumping into the 80s, 84 on Saturday, 88 on Sunday. From Storm Team Low Weather, I'm meteorologist Jeremy Eisenhoff.
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Riding the wind since 1937.

of those songs that makes you just sit and think, right? What have I done with my life? It's Kansas and Dust in the Wind on your Friday afternoon with Bud. Here's the Marshall Tucker Band. Oh, this is a good one. Take the Highway at Tri-Cities Classic Rock, 101.5 WQUT.

0: Why can't this be love? That's a good question. That's rock and roll from Van Halen on a rock and roll Friday afternoon with Bud as we make our way through the 1 o'clock hour. Got some outstanding rock and roll coming up this hour. Lynyrd Skynyrd, U2, Foreigner, a little something from Stevie Nicks, a little help from Tom Petty. You know the one. That one's coming up. Hey, don't miss all sorts of exciting things going on in our area, and you can find out about each and every one of them by going to the Freedom Hall in Johnson City events page at WQUT. We've got rides. We've got charity events. 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
2: Hey, it's Jerry George, and here's what's going on this weekend. 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
13: Across the country right now, at this very moment, there are probably arguments taking place about who's doing more of the housework, the homework, the shuttling of kids from this activity to that. It's true. By and large, women do more of this than men. But doesn't have to be that way. And if you and your spouse can level that playing field, it's going to make both of you and your kids happier. Psychologist Yelena Kecmanovic says this might be how you get there. As hard as it might be at first, try to think of your partner like a teammate, not an adversary. Learn how to do some of the chores your partner does to get a better understanding of how much effort something takes. And finally, take the time to acknowledge what the other person is doing. And every now and then, even express your appreciation. That'll go a long way. I'm Dr. Sanjay Gupta, helping you live a better life.

0: This morning in the 30s and 40s, we expect a quick warming trend through the day, 60s midday, and sunshine in about 75 here in the Tri-Cities this afternoon, so beautiful Friday finish. Meanwhile, for the weekend, we're jumping into the 80s, 84 on Saturday, 88 on Sunday. From Storm Team Low Weather, I'm meteorologist Jeremy Eisenhoff.
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From the Joshua Tree, an outstanding album. Lots of good stuff on that. U2, I still haven't found what I'm looking for. Straight into one from the Four album, another great record. Here's Foreigner with Urgent at WQUT.

0: And downhill like we do. Some Ozzy Osbourne is on the way. We've got Steve Earle standing by and the Charlie Daniels Band. Going to strike up another tune, so stick around at Tri-Cities Classic Rock. 101.5 WQUT.
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9: This morning in the 30s and 40s, we expect a quick warming trend through the day, 60s midday, and sunshine in about 75 here in the Tri-Cities this afternoon, so a beautiful Friday finish. Meanwhile, for the weekend, we're jumping into the 80s, 84 on Saturday, 88 on Sunday. From Storm Team Low Weather, I'm meteorologist Jeremy Eisenhoff.
10: 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Riding the wind since 1937.

That's Steve Earle with Copperhead Road. Sounds so good on the radio, as does this one from the Charlie Daniels Band. 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

Well, the spare was flat, and I got uptight, cause there wasn't a filling station in sight. So I just limped on down the shoulder on the rim.

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2: Hey, it's Jerry George, and here's what's going on this weekend. 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Get more information on the Freedom Hall in Johnson City events page at WQUT.com. It's gonna be a
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6: Across the country right now, at this very moment, there are probably arguments taking place about who's doing more of the housework, the homework, the shuttling of kids from this activity to that. It's true. By and large, women do more of this than men. But doesn't have to be that way. And if you and your spouse can level that playing field, it's going to make both of you and your kids happier. Psychologist Yelena Kecmanovic says this might be how you get there. As hard as it might be at first, try to think of your partner like a teammate, not an adversary. Learn how to do some of the chores your partner does to get a better understanding of how much effort something takes. And finally, take the time to acknowledge what the other person is doing. And every now and then, even express your appreciation. That'll go a long way. I'm Dr. Sanjay Gupta, helping you live a better life.
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0: This morning in the 30s and 40s, we expect a quick warming trend through the day, 60s midday, and sunshine in about 75 here in the Tri-Cities this afternoon, so a beautiful Friday finish. Meanwhile, for the weekend, we're jumping into the 80s, 84 on Saturday, 88 on Sunday. From Storm Team Low Weather, I'm meteorologist Jeremy Eisenhoff.
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It's Bud on your Friday afternoon. And if you think I'm done rocking and rolling, well, you've got another thing coming. Here's Judas Priest.

0: this morning in the 30s and 40s. We expect a quick warming trend through the day, 60s midday, and sunshine in about 75 here in the Tri-Cities this afternoon. So a beautiful Friday finish. Meanwhile, for the weekend, we're jumping into the 80s, 84 on Saturday, 88 on Sunday. From Storm Team Low Weather, I'm meteorologist Jeremy Eisenhoff.
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That is Pink Floyd, Learning to Fly. And yes, it's Friday. Bring on the weekend. Back-to-back Classic Rock is on the air right here on QUT.

0: 101.5 WQUT, the Tri-Cities Classic Rock. Kansas, Carry On My Wayward Son. Yes, it's Buzz. And Bring On the Weekend. We've got a block party weekend on tap here on QUT. And we've got the Friday edition of the 4 o'clock Deep Cut on the way. We are going to dig into the archives. We're going to pull out a gem. We're going to dust it off and we're going to throw it on the air right here on QUT. We've got the traffic jam on the way as well as we wrap up your workday and get you home on a Friday. And you might have heard, too, Journey is going to be in the area in Knoxville, Tennessee on Saturday, May the 30th. It's going to be a big Saturday night show at the Thompson Bowling Arena at Food City Center. We've got your free tickets here at QUT. Now, I do know that some folks have won those tickets already that we gave away earlier. I guess maybe a couple of months ago. The tickets should be arriving here shortly, so have some patience. We'll definitely hook you up. And we've got some more tickets to give away beginning this coming Monday. When you hear Journey's Don't Stop Believin' on QUT between 10 a.m. and 5 p.m., just be caller 10. And you're going to win tickets to go see Journey in concert in Knoxville again beginning this Monday. And right now, let's go ahead and do it. Grab your phones. It's free gas time here on QUT. We've got two $25 gift cards for Quick Stop Mini Markets here in the Tri-Cities. 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

0: mid-70s with mostly sunny conditions, upper 40s tonight, and we're warming up over the weekend, 84 on Saturday, 88 on Sunday. Rain chances look limited overall. Looks like just a few scattered showers and storms on Sunday afternoon, Sunday evening. Meanwhile, the heat is on next week as we approach near 90 on Monday and Tuesday. From Storm Team Love Weather, I'm meteorologist Jeremy Eisenhoff.
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2: Hello, hello. Yes, yes, there we go.
1: We're all good.
2: Check one, check two. Let's go. QUT, your caller one, try again. QUT, caller two, try again. QUT, your caller three, try again. QUT, caller four, try again. QUT, your caller five, try again. QUT, caller six, try again. Hey, your number seven, try again. QUT, your caller eight, try again. QUT, your caller number... Your number nine, try again. QUT, hello.
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0: 101.5 WQUT, the Tri-Cities Classic Rock, the Stones and Gimme Shelter. Yes, it's buzzing. Got the deep cut on the way today. Going to dig into the archives. We've got the traffic jam on the way as well. Going to wrap up your workday and get you home with a big set of back-to-back classic rock right here on QUT. And tomorrow morning, don't miss the Honor Flight Breakfast Silent Auction and Car Show. Yes, it is on tomorrow morning from 7:30 a.m. to 12 noon at the Jonesboro Senior Center. Breakfast starts at 7:30. The silent auction begins at 8 a.m. And the car show is on from 8 a.m. to 12 noon. All the proceeds will benefit Honor Flight. They do some great work. We've got all the details. We've actually got the flyer on the events page. 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
2: Hey, it's Jerry George, and here's what's going on this weekend. 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Get more information on the Freedom Hall in Johnson City events page at WQUT.com. It's gonna be a
3: A better life with Dr. Sanjay Gupta.
4: You know, it's interesting. For such a long time, I think people thought about diseases as something that mostly happened later in life. Just in recent years, however, we as a society have really begun to think about preventing certain ailments much, much earlier. Case in point, new study out of Northwestern University School of Medicine found the mid-30s are a major turning point for men's heart health. For women, about a decade later. But for the men, this is the time when you really need to be thinking about your heart health seriously. At a bare minimum, start seeing a primary care doctor once a year just to get your blood pressure and cholesterol checked. You can also look up and then do your best to follow what is known as the American Heart Association's Life's Essential Eight. These are things everyone can do to decrease their risk of heart disease. I'm Dr. Sanjay Gupta, helping you live a better life.
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0: mid-70s with mostly sunny conditions, upper 40s tonight, and we're warming up over the weekend, 84 on Saturday, 88 on Sunday. Rain chances look limited overall. Looks like just a few scattered showers and storms on Sunday afternoon, Sunday evening. Meanwhile, the heat is on next week as we approach near 90 on Monday and Tuesday. From Storm Team Love Weather, I'm meteorologist Jeremy Eisenhoff.
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AC/DC, rock and roll ain't noise pollution. And yes, happy Friday, it's Buzz. And it's time for the 4 o'clock deep cut. We do it every Friday at around 4 p.m. We dig into the QUT archives, we pull out a gem, we dust it off, and we throw it on the air. We hope that you like it. And if you don't, well, we'll have to try again on Monday. 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And Godspeed to our troops in the Middle East. 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They've got that Porsche Boxer. It's only got 65,000 miles. It's available. They've got a BMW 750 Li 2012 priced at under $9K. And it books at $11K. You've got to check that one out. They've got a 2009 Ford F-150 four-wheel drive Lariat, only $13,900. David and Alex will do you right at Specialty Cars in Gray, Tennessee. Again, just look for the flags. I was checking rock news, and today the Stones went to number one with Black and Blue, which could be their worst album. It's when Mick Taylor quit the band, Ronnie Wood joined the band. Only one single from the record, Fool to Cry, which I think is a really great song. But other than that, maybe Memory Motel. There was some news on Dylan and Subterranean Homesick Blues, but I thought, you know what? Let's go ahead and rock out on a Friday. Canadian rockers, The Kings, one of my favorite songs. The Beat Goes On and Switching to Glide. Today's Deep Cut right here on QUT.

0: 101.5 WQUT, the Tri-Cities Classic Rock. Tom Petty and the Heartbreakers, You Got Lucky. And yes, it's Buzz right now. Let's do it again. Grab your phones, ladies and gentlemen. 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
10: The risk of stroke goes up for all of us as we age, but for women, the risk really amplifies after menopause. In fact, 1 in 5 women in the United States between the ages of 55 and 75 will have a stroke. But according to a new study carried out by researchers in California, adhering to the Mediterranean diet can significantly lower that risk. One expert said, "We continue to see study after study showing that a predominantly plant-based diet improves all sorts of different outcomes. Now, with this diet in particular, you've seen it lower the risk of certain types of cancer, diabetes, depression, dementia, even gum disease." Now, as a reminder, the Mediterranean diet prioritizes eating vegetables, fruits, beans, olive oil, nuts and fish, and limiting meat and dairy. I'm Dr. Sanjay Gupta, helping you live a better life.
3: Mid-70s with mostly sunny conditions, upper 40s tonight, and we're warming up over the weekend, 84 on Saturday, 88 on Sunday. Rain chances look limited overall. Looks like just a few scattered showers and storms on Sunday afternoon, Sunday evening. Meanwhile, the heat is on next week as we approach near 90 on Monday and Tuesday. From Storm Team Low Weather, I'm meteorologist Jeremy Eisenhoff.
0: 1-2, 1-2. Here we go. QUT, your caller 1, try again. Hey, your caller 2, try again. 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QUT, your caller 4, try again. QUT, your caller 5, try again. 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Your caller 7, try again. 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QUT, hello.
14: Hello, how's it going?
0: Hey, it's good. Who's this?
14: This is John Frazier.
0: You say John?
14: Yes, sir.
0: John, where are you calling from, bud?
14: I'm calling from Johnson City, Tennessee, God's country.
0: There you go. There you go. Happy Friday. You got the kids there, too, right?
14: Yes, sir. What's that?
0: Do I hear the kids in the background?
14: Yeah, that's my little girl. She's following me around.
0: That's awesome. That's awesome, buddy. That's awesome. Well, you are caller 10. You're a winner. You've won two $25 gift cards from Quick Stop Marathon Markets here in the Tri-Cities. And now, John, you are qualified for Pick Your Prize 2026. You could win a $10,000 package from one of our sponsors. John, it's a good day, isn't it?
14: It's a great Friday, let me tell you.
0: Give me a QUT Rocks, my friend.
14: QUT is the one and only. Rocks all day long. Thank you, WQUT.
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0: Hey, it's Buzz, and I've got some special guests in the studio right now. Big event on the way, the second annual Rally on the River. All right, we've got Eric Davis in the studio right now. Eric, correct?
1: Yes, sir. You can call me Wraith.
0: Wraith. And I saw you at Black Wolf, I guess, what, about a month and a half ago, maybe? Two months?
1: Yes.
0: That was a chili cook-off.
1: Yes.
0: How'd that event turn out?
1: It went well.
0: Yeah.
1: It actually did go well. We made pretty good amount of money for the cause.
0: Okay, great. And so now we've got a new event, or I should say maybe two events that we're going to talk about today. Who else do we have in the studio here today?
2: My name is Capone. I'm the national president and also the local president for Sauna Watch here in the Tri-Cities area.
0: Excellent, Capone. Thank you for coming in.
3: And Warlock.
0: Warlock is here.
3: And Salty.
0: And Salty is here. Salty, you're on the flyer, too, for the Rally on the River.
3: Yes, sir.
0: So where are we, guys? We got the Rally on the River happening on Friday and Saturday, which is June the 19th and 20th, from 10 a.m. to 9 p.m. It's at the Chilhawee Town Park, of course, in Virginia. What are we doing that day? I mean, tons of stuff going on, right? We've got vendors and everything else?
3: Yes, sir. We have a live DJ. We've got food vendors, craft vendors. We got bounce houses for kids. We have a car show, a bike show, biker games. Right now, we're just looking for sponsors. To anybody that would like to sponsor us for monetary donations, just reach out to my phone number, which is on the flyer.
0: Okay. Okay, and we've got that on the website, on the events page at WQUT.com. Do you still need any kind of vendors for the event?
3: We could use a few more vendors.
0: Okay.
3: It wouldn't be bad. We're doing, like I said, craft vendors and food vendors. So
0: I know this is the second annual. Last year, I heard that it was really successful, that the event went off well, right?
3: Yes, sir.
0: Okay. So year two, we're hoping for bigger and better things.
3: That's right.
0: Any live music going on?
3: On Saturday, there's going to be a band, Carson Peters. I'm pretty sure it's like a bluegrass rock kind of thing.
0: Okay, cool. So we've got a bike show, we've got food and craft vendors, we've got inflatables out there, biker games, car show, all that good stuff. And now, are you raising money for a charitable cause that day?
2: So what we're doing right now is the Silent Watch Law Enforcement Motorcycle Club. We're nationwide. What we do is basically for mental health, especially when it comes to the 22 a day for law enforcement, first responders, and also veterans. So we've across the United States, we're trying to raise as much money as we can as far as trying to support that mission.
0: Sure.
2: We do have a secondary mission here in the local area. We do also support the children. Children advocacy, anything that has to do with make sure that the children are taken care of as well. As far as our main mission in the Silent Watch, we've also, with that mental illness or mental situation with everybody and just trying to raise that money, we also, we teamed up with the Operation RJS, and our Operation RJS basically gives you free mental counseling via phone.
0: Yeah.
2: So we have a total of, right now we have a total of 7 counselors across the United States. We have peer-to-peer. And that is all free to any first responder and veteran, especially when it comes to crisis, mental crisis, and 22 a day and trying to reduce that.
0: And so the Rally on the River is hosted officially by the Silent Watch MC.
2: Yes.
0: And so you guys are raising money then to support our first responders, the vets. We've got the 22 a day issue, et cetera. And that will allow them to get the counseling that they need when they are feeling when they're in a bad place and really need some help.
2: When it comes down to it, we're more of a force multiplier for all the advocacy that we have across the United States. I do believe in always raising that money, but that's why we teamed up with Operation RJS, because Operation RJS is actually giving you a resource that we can use in helping the vets, first responders, and law enforcement.
0: Great cause for sure. And so that's happening on June the 19th and June the 20th, a Friday and Saturday, Rally on the River. Now, you've got something else happening called The Ride. Is that right?
2: So we have The Ride, and we teamed up with two other law enforcement motorcycle clubs here in the area, Swarm Few and also Intrepid Few. And they reached out, and we were talking, and they were going to be doing a ride for the Children's Advocacy Center here in Sullivan County. And that's going to be on Saturday, June 27th. And that's going to start at the Sullivan County offices, the old Blountville school. They're at 155 School Avenue in Blountville, Tennessee.
0: Well, what we'll do, we've already got the flyer up for the Rally on the River. So that is posted right now at WQUT.com. We'll get the ride up here ASAP. And so that way folks can go there, check out the flyer, And if they want to donate or get involved or just ride, they are free to do so. Guys, I really appreciate y'all coming by. Thank you so much for the work that you're doing in the community, man. Thank you for having us.
2: We really appreciate it.
0: You got
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8: Hey, it's Jerry George, and here's what's going on this weekend. 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
21: The risk of stroke goes up for all of us as we age, but for women, the risk really amplifies after menopause. In fact, 1 in 5 women in the United States between the ages of 55 and 75 will have a stroke. But according to a new study carried out by researchers in California, adhering to the Mediterranean diet can significantly lower that risk. One expert said, "We continue to see study after study showing that a predominantly plant-based diet improves all sorts of different outcomes. Now, with this diet in particular, you've seen it lower the risk of certain types of cancer, diabetes, depression, dementia, even gum disease. Now, as a reminder, the Mediterranean diet prioritizes eating vegetables, fruits, beans, olive oil, nuts and fish, and limiting meat and dairy. I'm Dr. Sanjay Gupta, helping you live a better life.
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That is Pink Floyd and Time from the Dark Side of the Moon. And yes, it's Buzz, the traffic jam on the air, the Friday edition as we wrap up your Friday workday, get you into the weekend here on QUT. And the traffic jam powered by Kia of Johnson City. 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

0: 101.5 WQUT, the Tri-Cities Classic Rock. Aerosmith, Love in an Elevator, wrapping up the traffic jam on a Friday. And the traffic jam powered by Kia of Johnson City. We want to see it in a Kia. And we'll do it again on Monday. A big set of back-to-back classic rock as we wrap up your workday and get you home right here on QUT.
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2: Hey, it's Jerry George, and here's what's going on this weekend. 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Get more information on the Freedom Hall in Johnson City events page at WQUT.com. It's gonna be a
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7: Across the country right now, at this very moment, there are probably arguments taking place about who's doing more of the housework, the homework, the shuttling of kids from this activity to that. It's true. By and large, women do more of this than men. But doesn't have to be that way. And if you and your spouse can level that playing field, it's going to make both of you and your kids happier. Psychologist Yelena Kecmanovic says, this might be how you get there. As hard as it might be at first, try to think of your partner like a teammate, not an adversary. Learn how to do some of the chores your partner does to get a better understanding of how much effort something takes. And finally, take the time to acknowledge what the other person is doing. And every now and then, even express your appreciation. That'll go a long way. I'm Dr. Sanjay Gupta, helping you live a better life.
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20: 70s was mostly sunny conditions, upper 40s tonight, and we're warming up over the weekend. 84 on Saturday, 88 on Sunday. Rain chances look limited overall. Looks like just a few scattered showers and storms on Sunday afternoon, Sunday evening. Meanwhile, the heat is on next week as we approach near 90 on Monday and Tuesday. From Storm Team Love Weather, I'm meteorologist Jeremy Eisenhoff.
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0: 101.5 WQUT. The Tri-Cities Classic Rock. The Stones and Miss You. Yes, it's Buzz, and we've got some great sweet deals on sale right now. Mulligan's Irish Pub in downtown Johnson City went on sale last week. 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

0: 101.5 WQUT, the Tri-Cities Classic Rock. It's time for the Big Orange and More Sports Report here on QUT. We do it every Friday with Jacob Townsend from AM 640, the Sports Monster. Jacob, what's up, buddy?
1: What's going on, Buzz?
0: Oh, I should go ahead and hit our sponsor as well.
1: Yeah.
0: Of course, the Sports Report powered by Steve Huff Plumbing, Heating, and Air. So, yes, man, it's Friday. Bring on the weekend. You know, the Lady Volunteers, I think, are playing right now.
1: Right about now, yeah, 5:30 start time there against the Norse of Northern Kentucky. That's who they're playing against there in their first round of the regional. And Indiana and Virginia are the other two teams there in the regional. So they got to make it through there without losing two games. That's sort of it's a double elimination. And so if they do that, they'll get to host again next weekend.
0: So it looks like I thought maybe I read that the Volunteers are number two in their particular tournament and ranked number seven in the country. Is that right?
1: Yeah, they're a two seed. They've changed up the seeding process. They do it more like the basketball tournament now, where they sort of put four teams as the ones, four teams as twos, and they're one of the twos. They're the number seven overall, which will give them a chance to host next week. They have to win this week, obviously, first, but if they do win this week, they'll get to host the first two weekends there in Knoxville. And then if they make their way through that, they would head to Oklahoma City for the World Series in a few weeks.
0: There you go. The NFL schedule came out. What do we got going on there?
1: First time ever the season will open up on a Wednesday. They're changing that up. Usually it's a Thursday night. They're going to do it on a Wednesday
0: really?
1: This year. The rematch of the Super Bowl, Patriots, Seahawks in Seattle. And the reason why they're doing that is because they're doing a new Thursday night opener that week in Australia on Netflix, which will be the Rams and the 49ers playing in Melbourne. And so to make that work, they had to move that game to Thursday, but they didn't want to put the Super Bowl champion there. So they moved that game up a night to Wednesday. So as they try to spread out more of these games internationally, they're trying to fit some different games, different spots. And so the Super Bowl champion, rather than opening up on a Thursday night, will open up on a Wednesday. And then so that's the Patriots Seahawks. So that would be a lot of conversation about Mike Vrabel going into that first game with all the attention on him. But they'll have that game. Cowboys Giants is in prime time Sunday night that week one, and then Monday night's the Broncos and the Chiefs. And I guess they're putting a lot of stock in the fact that they hope that Mahomes is back.
0: Yeah,
1: for week one, because they're going to put that in a prime time Monday night game that first week.
0: Well, same for the QB from Denver,
1: Bo Nix. Yeah, I think they like the chances of him back more than Mahomes. I think they're both going to be back. Personally, but I think there's a better chance that Bo is back than Mahomes. But yeah, they're putting their lock in there that they think that they will both be back, because I don't think they want that game to be two backup quarterbacks in that first Monday night of the season.
0: That would be disappointing. What about the NBA playoffs? Let's check in there.
1: Two series done. We got the Thunder obviously moving on. They swept the Lakers. We had the Knicks sweep the 76ers over last weekend, and now tonight, I guess I should say, it will be a game six of the Cavaliers, Pistons, and Cleveland. If Cleveland wins, they move on to the Eastern Conference Finals. And then the Spurs and the Timberwolves as well. Their game six is in Minneapolis. San Antonio needs a win to move on to the Western Conference Finals as well. So we could be done with the second round tonight if the road teams, if the road team in San Antonio wins or the home team in Cleveland wins. If not, they'll have game sevens on Sunday in those two series.
0: There you go, Jacob Townsend from AM 640, the Sports Monster. We appreciate you, buddy. Have a great weekend.
1: Appreciate you.
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10: The risk of stroke goes up for all of us as we age, but for women, the risk really amplifies after menopause. In fact, one in five women in the United States between the ages of 55 and 75 will have a stroke. But according to a new study carried out by researchers in California, adhering to the Mediterranean diet can significantly lower that risk. One expert said, "We continue to see study after study showing that a predominantly plant-based diet improves all sorts of different outcomes. Now, with this diet in particular, you've seen it lower the risk of certain types of cancer, diabetes, depression, dementia, even gum disease." Now, as a reminder, the Mediterranean diet prioritizes eating vegetables, fruits, beans, olive oil, nuts and fish, and limiting meat and dairy. I'm Dr. Sanjay Gupta, helping you live a better life.
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14: Mid-70s with mostly sunny conditions, upper 40s tonight, and we're warming up over the weekend, 84 on Saturday, 88 on Sunday. Rain chances look limited overall. Looks like just a few scattered showers and storms on Sunday afternoon, Sunday evening. Meanwhile, the heat is on next week as we approach near 90 on Monday and Tuesday. From Storm Team Low Weather, I'm meteorologist Jeremy Eisenhoff.
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0: 101.5 WQUT, the Tri-Cities Classic Rock, Jukebox Hero. That's Foreigner. Yes, it's Buzz, and tomorrow morning, don't miss the Honor Flight Breakfast, Silent Auction, and Car Show. 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I love what they do at Honor Flight. 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All the proceeds will benefit Honor Flight. 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
12: A Better Life with Dr. Sanjay Gupta.
13: For years, scientists have been studying the association between depression and dementia. As you might expect, the relationship is complicated. But there's this new study out of the UK which found it's not just broad strokes. There are six symptoms of depression that are especially correlated with dementia risk years later. Number one, losing confidence in yourself. Two, not being able to face up to your problems. 3, not feeling warmth or affection from other people. 4, feeling nervous and anxious all the time. 5, not being satisfied with the way tasks are carried out. And finally, 6, difficulty concentrating. What we could be seeing here is the impact of people becoming less social, or that certain changes in the brain lead to both depression and dementia. But dementia takes longer to manifest. If you notice these symptoms, talk to your doctor about it. I'm Dr. Sanjay Gupta, helping you live a better life.
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2: 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It's Steve Gorman Rocks. Welcome to the show.
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0: 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Yeah, you with the radio on. Your neighbor's called. Crank up the music. They can't hear Steve Gorman Rocks.
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